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1: She was living in a single room with three other individuals. 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Reefers.

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8: Patchy fog in a few of the valleys this morning. Otherwise, we'll see more sunshine overall than yesterday. We're also going to be warmer, too. Look for highs back into the mid-80s. Partly cloudy overnight, lows in the low to mid-60s, and the chance of a little valley fog once again. That'll linger into early Thursday morning. Partly sunny with mid to upper 80s Thursday. We'll have the chance for some hit and miss afternoon showers and thunderstorms. Scattered storm chances increase Friday and Saturday afternoons. We'll keep highs in the 80s. That's your 7 weather forecast. I'm meteorologist Dan Bickford.
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7: 105.9 The Mountain, workforce weather.
8: Mostly sunny this afternoon. Look for high temperatures in the mid-80s. We'll see some patchy fog developing after midnight tonight. Otherwise, partly cloudy. Lows in the low to mid-60s. Mid and upper 80s for Thursday. There will be a chance for a few hit-and-miss showers and thunderstorms in the afternoon and evening. Mid and upper 80s again on Friday with some lower 80s Saturday. Both days will feature moderate chances of scattered showers and thunderstorms. That chance will continue into Sunday. That's your 7 weather forecast. I'm meteorologist Dan Bickford.
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13: The right lane is closed on I-40 westbound past exit 20 in Haywood County due to a crash. And drive times into Asheville on I-26 are up to 28 minutes from Hendersonville, 22 minutes from Fletcher, and 14 minutes from Weaverville.
12: 105.9 The Mountain, workforce weather.
14: Mostly sunny this afternoon. Look for high temperatures in the mid-80s. We'll see some patchy fog developing after midnight tonight. Otherwise, partly cloudy. Lows in the low to mid-60s. Mid and upper 80s for Thursday. There will be a chance for a few hit-and-miss showers and thunderstorms in the afternoon and evening. Mid and upper 80s again on Friday with some lower 80s Saturday. Both days will feature moderate chances of scattered showers and thunderstorms. That chance will continue into Sunday. That's your 7 weather forecast. I'm meteorologist Dan Bickford.
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2: The right lane is closed on I-40 westbound past exit 20 in Haywood County due to a crash. And drive times into Asheville on I-26 are up to 28 minutes from Hendersonville, 22 minutes from Fletcher, and 14 minutes from Weaverville.
1: 105.9 The Mountain, workforce weather.
3: Patchy fog in a few of the valleys this morning. Otherwise, we'll see more sunshine overall than yesterday. We're also going to be warmer, too. Look for highs back into the mid-80s. Partly cloudy overnight, lows in the low to mid-60s, and the chance of a little valley fog once again. That'll linger into early Thursday morning. Partly sunny with mid to upper 80s Thursday. We'll have the chance for some hit-and-miss afternoon showers and thunderstorms. Scattered storm chances increase Friday and Saturday afternoons. We'll keep highs in the 80s. That's your 7 weather forecast. I'm meteorologist Dan Bickford.
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14: 105.9 The Mountain, Workforce Traffic. Expect delays on Smoky Park Highway by AB Tech. Slowdowns are happening on Long Shoals and Brevard Road in Avery's Creek, as well as on Sweeten Creek in Gerber Village. Traffic is backing up on Amboy Road in the Rad, and there are reports of fog throughout the area. Drive times into Asheville on I-26 are up to 31 minutes from Hendersonville, 25 minutes from Fletcher, and 19 minutes from Weaverville.
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16: Mostly sunny this afternoon. Look for high temperatures in the mid-80s. We'll see some patchy fog developing after midnight tonight. Otherwise, partly cloudy. Lows in the low to mid-60s. Mid and upper 80s for Thursday. There will be a chance for a few hit-and-miss showers and thunderstorms in the afternoon and evening. Mid and upper 80s again on Friday with some lower 80s Saturday. Both days will feature moderate chances of scattered showers and thunderstorms. That chance will continue into Sunday. That's your 7 weather forecast. I'm meteorologist Dan Bickford.
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woke last night to the sound of thunder. How far off, I sat and wondered. Started humming a song from 1962. Ain't it funny how the night moves when you just don't seem to have as much to lose. 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
3: Expect delays on Smoky Park Highway by AB Tech. Slowdowns are happening on Long Shoals and Brevard Road in Avery's Creek, as well as on Sweeten Creek in Gerber Village. Traffic is backing up on Amboy Road in the Rad, and there are reports of fog throughout the area. Drive times into Asheville on I-26 are up to 31 minutes from Hendersonville, 25 minutes from Fletcher, and 19 minutes from Weaverville.
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4: Patchy fog in a few of the valleys this morning. Otherwise, we'll see more sunshine overall than yesterday. We're also going to be warmer, too. Look for highs back into the mid-80s. Partly cloudy overnight. Lows in the low to mid-60s. And the chance of a little valley fog once again. That'll linger into early Thursday morning. Partly sunny with mid to upper 80s Thursday. We'll have the chance for some hit and miss afternoon showers and thunderstorms. Scattered storm chances increase Friday and Saturday afternoons. We'll keep highs in the 80s. That's your 7 weather forecast. I'm meteorologist Dan Bickford.
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5: Mostly sunny this afternoon. Look for high temperatures in the mid-80s. We'll see some patchy fog developing after midnight tonight. Otherwise, partly cloudy. Lows in the low to mid-60s. Mid and upper 80s for Thursday. There will be a chance for a few hit-and-miss showers and thunderstorms in the afternoon and evening. Mid and upper 80s again on Friday with some lower 80s Saturday. Both days will feature moderate chances of scattered showers and thunderstorms. That chance will continue into Sunday. That's your 7 weather forecast. I'm meteorologist Dan Bickford.
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2: Rumors spreading around in that Texas town about the shack outside the game. 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

0: 105.9 The Mountain, Asheville's classic rock with some Deep Purple. I'm Jess, and it is a Wag Wednesday, which means a new pet from the Asheville Humane Society. Check out Jeff on our Mountain Facebook page around 11 o'clock, and he'll introduce you to the new boy or girl looking for their forever home. Coming up, I've got some more great music, including some AC/DC and details on our auction.
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0: 105.9 The Mountain, Asheville's classic rock. I'm Jess, and coming up tomorrow, Jeff and DC from DC Kreisman Jewelers will put their NFL picks on the line. You're going to hear them talking about who they think is going to win. They will put a post up on the Facebook page, and you just need to go there. Tell us which one you think will finish with the most correct picks that week. Pick the right guy. You could win a weekly prize package from DC Kreisman Jewelers at Asheville Deals. And when the postseason arrives, the prizes get bigger. 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

0: 105.9 The Mountain, Asheville's classic rock with the Stones. I'm Jess, and our auction is starting tomorrow. 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

0: 105.9 The Mountain, Asheville's classic rock. I'm Jess. Got some rock history for you and some rock birthdays. Today is Kenny Jones' birthday from The Who and Faces. He turns 78. This day in 1967, Jimi Hendrix's debut LP, Are You Experienced?, entered the Billboard Hot 200 album chart. It stayed there for 106 weeks. This day in 1970, England's rock and roll magazine Melody Maker named Led Zeppelin as England's best group, replacing the Beatles, who had held the honor for 8 years. And this day in 1970, Jimi Hendrix made his final public appearance, jamming with Eric Burdon and War at Ronnie Scott's Club in London for what would become the guitarist's last ever appearance. He would die 2 days later.
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0: 105.9 The Mountain, Asheville's classic rock. I'm Jess, and if you have ever wondered whether Pax Tavern is actually haunted, apparently we may finally get some answers. A paranormal investigation team coming to Asheville in November. They're going to spend the night inside the building, including the Old County Jail attached to it. Staff have reported footsteps and rattling keys, and even a mysterious lady in white. You can find out more about this up at 828newsnow.com or with your 828 News Now app.
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0: 105.9 The Mountain, Asheville's classic rock with some Stevie Ray Vaughan. I'm Jess. A little more rock history for you. On this day in 1996, Pearl Jam played the first night in their No Coat Tour at the Key Arena in Seattle. Because of the band's refusal to play in Ticketmaster's venues, they are forced to use alternate ticketing companies for the show. All right, we have got a great yummy deal for you coming up on Friday. Here's more.
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I'm Jess. Thanks so much for hanging today. Jeff coming up next, and he's also got your 60-minute commercial-free ride home at 5 from Blossman Gas and Appliance.

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It is Jeff. All right, we're going to get things going this afternoon with the JNN. We got to talk about a new park that was approved on Deverview Mountain. We'll discuss that. A pedestrian was hit and killed on Tunnel Road. We'll discuss that. And we have an update on the jurors and the Lindsey Clancy trial that pretty much has captivated America. All right. We're going to play a little ELO, a little Foreigner, and then it's JNN time on the Mountain.

0: happened in Asheville, we got it. If it happened in America, we got it. If it happened at a Waffle House at 3 a.m., yeah, we definitely got it. It's the JNN on 105.9 The Mountain.
1: Plans are moving forward to build Buncombe County's largest public park at Deaver View Mountain. Buncombe County commissioners announced at a meeting yesterday that a $1.3 million contract has been approved with the architecture firm Equinox Environmental to develop the property's master plan, engineering designs, the whole deal. If you remember, the county acquired that area of Deaver View Mountain, 342 acres, back in the spring. So all the money will go into all of it. So planning for the access, parking, trails, restrooms, places where you could check out, you know, they're called view sheds, where you could see the view, that beautiful view they have there. So that is going to be something that's going to be pretty awesome once that is complete. The Asheville Police Department is continuing to investigate an accident which a pedestrian died after being hit and struck by a vehicle. This happened a little after 8 p.m. on September 10th. At the 1140 block of Tunnel Road. So a 2016 Nissan Rogue was traveling eastbound through a green light at the Riceville Road intersection when it struck a pedestrian. So the pedestrian was transported to Mission Hospital and later succumbed to their injuries. And the judge from the Lindsey Clancy triple murder trial is indefinitely sealing the jurors' names. You know that she did admit to killing her three young children in 2023, but of course argued the postpartum psychosis, which made this a must-watch trial that everybody became fixated on. Of course, the jury recently failed to return a verdict, so it resulted in a mistrial. And the judge is concerned about juror safety and the risk of immediate and irreparable harm if the names are released. So, this comes after reports identified the one holdout juror that they had. Most of the jurors, though, have remained anonymous, despite requests for interviews. So, as an individual juror, you're allowed to identify yourself and speak publicly about the case if you want. But most of the jurors have remained silent. All right. That was the JNN.
0: That was the JNN. 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

A man without a nose was arrested on cocaine charges. Yeah, you heard that right. It's 105.9 The Mountain. It's Jeff. We're going to dig into this story. How could a man without a nose be hanging around with cocaine? Yeah, that actually did happen. We're going to play some Smashing Pumpkins, Little Heart, and then we'll learn about this winner coming up. It's The Mountain.

0: You would think if you lost your nose, you'd give up on the cocaine. It's 105.9 The Mountain. It's Jeff. A 46-year-old Brooklyn man had a hole where his nose was supposed to be. And he was arrested after police say they found meth, crack cocaine, cash, and a gun inside the car he was riding in. So a police dog alerted officers, of course, to drugs in the vehicle. When you look at a guy with no nose, immediately you're probably thinking drugs. What else could it be? I mean, how often do you see a noseless person, okay? So they found more than 17 grams of meth, 3.5 grams of crack, a digital scale, over $3,500 in cash, a loaded handgun, and they found what they said was a fake Florida driver's license. So he was released, of course, on about $38,000 bail. Now, no word, though, on if the fake driver's license had a picture of a man with a nose. Because if you look at him, no nose, and then you look at the photo, guy has a nose. Something happened in that amount of time where the nose has disappeared. I'm pretty much going to figure out that you probably did so much cocaine that you just have a hole for a nose. That's when you got to lay off the stuff, man. It's the Mountain.
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We are less than 2 weeks away from the anniversary of Helene. It's 105.9 The Mountain. It's Jeff. And kick it off at midnight tonight. We are going to be doing our Revival Continues benefit auction for the Swannanoa Resilience Hub. Coming up, I'm going to give you all the cool things that you're able to bid on. Some of these autographed guitars, you're not going to get them anywhere else. There's something cool that you could hang in the house, give as a gift. I'll run down some of the stuff that we have and let you know all the details about it coming up. All right, we'll do a little BTO, a little police, then we'll talk about it. It's The Mountain.

0: The revival continues. Benefit auction for Swannanoa Resilience Hub kicks off at midnight tonight. It's 105.9 The Mountain. It's Jeff. Shout out to Massage Envy for getting behind us on this one. Look, we have so many amazing things that you can bid on. And these are just cool things. And not only will they help, Swannanoa, but these are some pretty cool things that you could really just hang in your house, hang in the man cave, give as a gift. Alice Cooper signed guitar, Styx signed guitar, Journey signed guitar, U2 signed guitar, Google Dolls signed guitar, MJ Lenderman signed guitar. So many amazing things and experiences that you could be a part of. Autographed vinyls from the Black Crowes. I mean, just so many cool things that you could not only get for yourself, but also it would really help out. As we want to make sure that as, you know, the area continues, Swannanoa hit really bad, and we really want to help them, keep the revival going. We can't forget, even though it was 2 years ago, the recovery is still going on. Here's the website, revivalwnc.com, okay? Revivalwnc.com is the website you go to. It's all kicking off at midnight. Get ahead of it. Check out the stuff. 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It's The Mountain.
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We got to talk about a new park coming to Deverview Mountain, which is going to be pretty cool. We got to talk about a pedestrian that was hit and killed on Tunnel Road. And not only that, we got to talk about the latest in the Lindsey Clancy trial that has pretty much captivated America. And it has to do with the jurors. We're going to do that all coming up in the JNN, a little Guns N' Roses, a little Van Halen, then we'll discuss it. It's 105.9 The Mountain.

0: Nashville, we got it. If it happened in America, we got it. If it happened at a Waffle House at 3 a.m., yeah, we definitely got it. It's the JNN on 105.9 The Mountain.
1: Plans are moving forward to build Buncombe County's largest public park at Deaver View Mountain. Buncombe County commissioners announced at a meeting yesterday that a $1.3 million contract has been approved with the architecture firm Equinox Environmental to develop the property's master plan, engineering designs, the whole deal. If you remember, the county acquired that area of Deaver View Mountain, 342 acres, back in the spring. So all the money will go into all of it. So planning for the access, parking, trails, restrooms, places where you could check out, you know, they're called view sheds, where you could see the view, that beautiful view they have there. So that is going to be something that's going to be pretty awesome once that is complete. The Asheville Police Department is continuing to investigate an accident which a pedestrian died after being hit and struck by a vehicle. This happened a little after 8 p.m. on September 10th. At the 1140 block of Tunnel Road, so a 2016 Nissan Rogue was traveling eastbound through a green light at the Riceville Road intersection when it struck a pedestrian. So the pedestrian was transported to Mission Hospital and later succumbed to their injuries. And the judge from the Lindsey Clancy triple murder trial is indefinitely sealing the jurors' names. You know that she did admit to killing her three young children in 2023, but, of course, argued the postpartum psychosis, which made this a must-watch trial that everybody became fixated on. Of course, the jury recently failed to return a verdict. So it resulted in a mistrial. And the judge is concerned about juror safety and the risk of immediate and irreparable harm if the names are released. So, this comes after reports identified the one holdout juror that they had. Most of the jurors, though, have remained anonymous, despite requests for interviews. So, as an individual juror, you're allowed to identify yourself and speak publicly about the case if you want. But most of the jurors have remained silent. All right. That was the JNN.
0: That was the JNN. 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

So the National Toy Hall of Fame has come out for the finalists of toys that could get into the Hall of Fame. It's 105.9 The Mound. It's Jeff. Coming up, I'm going to run down the list. I'm going to see how many of these you remember, how many of these you believe, and how many of these you believe should be getting into the Toy Hall of Fame. It gets controversial, by the way, every year. Going to play some Rolling Stones, a little U2, and then we'll run down the list of the finalists coming up. It's The Mountain.

0: The finalists for the 2026 Toy Hall of Fame are out, and I want to see what you think of them. It's 105.9 The Mountain. It's Jeff. You know, each and every year they do this, of course, and some years, you know, they get controversial because people go, no, that toy does not belong. And some of these you probably played with growing up, no matter what the age. So I'm going to run these down, and you tell me if you think they belong. So first we have Bingo. I think Bingo gets in, okay? I'm pretty damn good at Bingo, by the way. So I think Bingo gets in. Bop It, that game, you know, that everybody played with, Bop It. Care Bears, they probably got to get in, the Care Bears. Mahjong, which is an old school game. So that, you know, that could get in. I don't know Monster High. So this was like, I guess, in the 2010s. I don't know that. The game Mousetrap, which came out in the 60s. Pokemon trading card game. Pokemon's just so huge, I don't know, I might get in. Polly Pocket. I remember this from my sisters in the late 80s. So Polly Pocket. The game Slide. I don't even know what Slide is. But whatever it may be. The board game Sorry, which should get in. Tickle Me Elmo, which was so huge. And then finally, a game that I like. I don't know how many people actually like it, but I like playing Yahtzee. So Yahtzee as well. What do you think about those games? Should they get in? Do you like any of them? Which one would you put in? Feel free to text it in at 828-240-1059. 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

New park coming to Deverview Mountain. A pedestrian hit and killed on Tuttle Road. And the latest on the Lindsey Clancy trial, which America has been swept up in. We're going to do that in the JNN. Going to play some Pearl Jam, some John Cougar, a little Aerosmith. And then we'll get into all of it coming up. All right? It's The Mountain.

0: happened in Asheville, we got it. If it happened in America, we got it. If it happened at a Waffle House at 3 a.m., yeah, we definitely got it. 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
1: Plans are moving forward to build Buncombe County's largest public park at Deaver View Mountain. Buncombe County commissioners announced at a meeting yesterday that a $1.3 million contract has been approved with the architecture firm Equinox Environmental to develop the property's master plan, engineering designs, the whole deal. If you remember, the county acquired that area of Deaver View Mountain, 342 acres, back in the spring. So all the money will go into all of it. So planning for the access, parking, trails, restrooms, places where you could check out, you know, they're called view sheds, where you could see the view, that beautiful view they have there. So that is going to be something that's going to be pretty awesome once that is complete. The Asheville Police Department is continuing to investigate an accident which a pedestrian died after being hit and struck by a vehicle. This happened a little after 8 p.m. on September 10th. At the 1140 block of Tunnel Road. So a 2016 Nissan Rogue was traveling eastbound through a green light at the Riceville Road intersection when it struck a pedestrian. So the pedestrian was transported to Mission Hospital and later succumbed to their injuries. And the judge from the Lindsey Clancy triple murder trial is indefinitely sealing the jurors' names. You know that she did admit to killing her three young children in 2023. But, of course, argued the postpartum psychosis, which made this a must-watch trial that everybody became fixated on. Of course, the jury recently failed to return a verdict. So, it resulted in a mistrial. And the judge is concerned about juror safety and the risk of immediate and irreparable harm if the names are released. So, this comes after reports identified the one holdout juror that they had. Most of the jurors, though, have remained anonymous, despite requests for interviews. So, as an individual juror, you're allowed to identify yourself and speak publicly about the case if you want. But most of the jurors have remained silent. All right. That was the JNN.
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It is Jeff. Anything you want to hear, 828-240-1059. Fire in those texts. But coming up, we got to talk about how a 9-year-old racked up a $118,000 bill on his dad's business credit card, and it all had to do with Minecraft and Roblox. I'm sure a lot of people can relate to that. We'll talk about it coming up. It's The Mountain.

Imagine racking up $118,000 on your parents' or your dad's business card. It's 105.9 The Mountain. It's Jeff, a 9-year-old boy named Mike who posts Minecraft and Roblox videos on YouTube, was upset that no one was watching him. His dad, who works in marketing, spent about $20 of the company money to promote one video as a YouTube ad and showed his kid how to do it, okay? Well, this kid wanted more views, so what did he do? He just started getting the ads and getting the ads. Well, in 3 weeks, he racked up a $118,000 bill on his dad's company card, and his dad didn't know till his employer said, hey, what's going on here? So just be careful with it, all right? It's The Mountain.

Japan is doing something right. It's a 105.9 The Mountain. It's Jeff. The number of people aged 100 or older in Japan has reached a record high of almost 108,000 people. Now, in the United States, we have a little over 100,000, close to 101. And to think about it, of course, there's less people in Japan than there is in the United States. So they know how to eat right and do things right there. All right. It's The Mountain. We're commercial free with Foreigner.

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1: The Funny Fix at 6 is on. Comedian Tom Papa, and people can relate to this. I don't think we do it too often, though. It's about going places without your phone. Check it out.
2: Go out into the world without your phone. You ever do that? You ever leave your phone behind? By mistake, of course. You wouldn't do it intentionally. But just go out about the day without your phone. Oh, what a great day. Once you get past the crying and the dry heaving and tugging on strangers' pant legs, asking for help. Once you get through all of that, it's a magical day. You just walk around with your own thoughts, just thinking about stuff. Wow. This must be what Benjamin Franklin felt like. Could you imagine traveling without your phone? Could you imagine leaving tomorrow, going to the airport, getting on a plane and leaving for 3 days without your phone? Oh, terrifying idea. How'd you even get to the airport? That's a good question. How did you get to the airport? Is Uber responding to smoke signals now? And what happens once you're at the airport and they change your flight or they change your gate? How are you gonna know? You're not gonna know. You're just gonna wander the halls of the airport until you die. You're going to die at the airport on the floor outside of a Hudson News. That's filled with things that could save you if only you had Apple Pay.
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1: 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We have Black Crowes signed vinyl that you could get as well. 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

0: If you love the 80s, this is going to be your weekend coming up. It's 105.9 The Mountain. It's Jeff. An appetite for the 80s weekend on the mountain. Nothing but 80s rock songs all day long Saturday and all day long Sunday. So if you love the 80s, man, I'm going to tell you, you're cruising around this weekend, keep the mountain on, all right? It's Guns N' Roses now.
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0: I am going to be out at Blossman next Friday, and I want you there with me. It's 105.9 The Mountain. It's Jeff. And we are teaming up, of course, with Blossman Gas and Appliance to help you rock your backyard. And somebody out there, it could be you. You could be going home with an Alcott propane gas fire pit table that's worth over $3,000, all right? We gave one of these away last year, and man, how awesome. Well, guess what? It's even bigger this year. So we're talking fall nights. You're going to be out there hanging with the family, hanging with your buddies, having some beers. You're going to fire up that fire pit, and it's going to be awesome. So look, if you want this, we're taking four qualifiers to meet up with me next Friday, starting at 6 p.m. the 25th. So if you want in and you want to win this puppy, this is what you got to do. 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And then you tap contest and enter yourself for it, and you could have this thing sitting in your backyard, front yard, don't care where you put it. It's awesome. You need to have it, all right? But remember, it's all happening next Friday, the 25th, out at Blossman as we do the end of the summer cruising, all right? It's The Mountain.
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Jeff, getting on out of here, everybody. Guess what? Midweek, we got over it, and now we're heading towards the weekend. So I'll be back mañana. I'll be back tomorrow, 2 p.m. to talk with you, all right? All right, it's Pink Floyd now on the mountain.

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